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26: 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The Fine Arts Boosters provided funds to put in new cupboards for the art rooms and boards for the art shows that we have. FAB not only supports high school fine arts activities, but supports fine arts in the elementary buildings as well.
27: My name is Isaac Storley, and I am in ninth grade. I've been a part of mock trial, band, choir, and I've also helped with the theater sound booth. We have had much success and have been able to compete at the district and state levels.
28: My name is Cecilia Burns. I'm an eighth grader, and I'm part of mock trial,
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0: Hello, my friend. Welcome to your Talk About It Tuesday night. We have been doing Taco Tuesday in my family for over, 20, 30 years now, every Tuesday. If I fail, if I don't have something with a little Mexicali flair, a little burrito, tacos, enchiladas, something. Even one time I made tater tots and I baked them with cheese and taco sauce and then put sour cream on them. Oh, my kids love them. Tater tot tacos, they called them. Didn't even have any meat on them, just tons of cheese. And they were happy, happy, happy. What do you do on Taco About It Tuesday night? Do you have tacos? Is it a tradition in your family? Let me know and let me know what you want to talk about tonight. I am here for you all night long. 1-888-633-5452. 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
13: 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This is Delilah. Thank you for spending part of your evening with us.

0: You know, I love stories about second chances, third chances, fourth, fifth, sixth chances. I love when you have a hope, you have a dream, and against all odds, it comes to fruition. I know for many people who struggle with infertility, the heartache just doesn't stop. I've had friends that struggled with that in the past, and it's heartache that is compounded, it seems. In just a moment, I'm going to talk with a listener who struggled with that heartache multiple times over multiple years and multiple losses. But today, she is praising the Almighty for the little blessing that is in a car seat right now. We're going to play a special song for them coming up next. You're listening to Delilah. 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
8: 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What are you waiting for? 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This is Delilah. Thank you so much for joining me tonight on More 104.9.

0: Let me see a show of hands. Raise your right hand nice and high. Are you in love? Are you falling in love for the first time? Or maybe you're falling in love for the last time. Maybe you've been in love for 10, 20, 30, 40 years, and you're celebrating the love in your life. If you are in a relationship where your heart and your head is constantly arguing, you love the person so much, and yet, but they drink too much and they don't come home, or they spend money irresponsibly and they put you in debt, or they can't be trusted because they're involved with someone else. If your head and your heart is arguing, and maybe it's not even something like that, maybe it's something subtle, like the tone of voice they use to put you down. You know, it's hard to put your finger on it when somebody's not hitting you, or you have no proof that they're cheating on you. Sometimes you feel guilty for hurting. If you are arguing with yourself constantly, if there is not peace in your heart, that's kind of like when a sliver gets infected. Have you ever had that happen? Or when you get sick and your body hurts? Pain is a way of telling you there's a problem here. Pay attention, people. If your heart is constantly hurting in the relationship that you're in with the person who's supposed to be cherishing you, that is God's way of saying, got a problem here, let's pay attention to it. Well, hopefully you've got peace in your heart and peace in your relationships. I am here to encourage you to build on that peace, to enjoy it, to flourish in it. And if you don't, to identify what the problem is. Something to think about as we slip through this Tuesday night together. 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
4: When severe weather strikes,
5: there is a strong line of thunderstorms moving through northwest Iowa right now.
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0: So how are you feeling as we slip through this Tuesday night? Are you feeling peaceful, rested? I didn't think so. How about exhausted, stressed out, used up? Time for you to breathe deep and get some rest. We are here to provide music, a soundtrack, so that your body might relax and your soul might repose. Thank you for inviting me into your hearts and your homes. 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
12: They just told us right away that we're going to house you, we're going to feed you, and every single one of his medical bills is just all taken care of.
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21: 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That is, until a local Shriner heard about the accident.
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Gone something really painful. 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
5: 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This is Delilah. Thank you for spending your evening with us.

0: We've come to the end of tonight's show. I'm glad you are here to stop by for a while. 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
5: More 104.9 Live, a Doppler forecast. Mostly sunny today, highs approaching 76. For this evening, mostly clear, lows of 52. Tomorrow, sunny, highs of 82. Tomorrow night will be mostly clear, lows dip near 60. And Friday, sunny, highs of 86, with Friday night being clear, lows of 63. For more on your weather, log online to more1049.com.

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2: More 104.9 Live, a Doppler forecast. Mostly sunny today, highs approaching 76. For this evening, mostly clear, lows of 52. Tomorrow, sunny, highs of 82. Tomorrow night will be mostly clear, lows dip near 60. And Friday, sunny, highs of 86, and with Friday night being clear, lows of 63. For more on your weather, log online to more1049.com.

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2: More 104.9 Live, a Doppler forecast. Mostly sunny today, highs approaching 76. For this evening, mostly clear, lows of 52. Tomorrow, sunny, highs of 82. Tomorrow night will be mostly clear, lows dip near 60. And Friday, sunny, highs of 86, with Friday night being clear, lows of 63. For more on your weather, log on.

0: You first sing it in the shower, then in the supermarket, then a little louder at the school drop-off.
1: Wake me up before you go, go. 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
0: Catchy? Yes. Embarrassing? A little. Worth it? 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

after more 104.9 Live, a Doppler forecast. Mostly sunny today, highs approaching 76. For this evening, mostly clear, lows of 52. Tomorrow, sunny, highs of 82. Tomorrow night will be mostly clear, lows dip near 60. And Friday, sunny, highs of 86, with Friday night being clear, lows of 63. For more on your weather, log online to more1049.com.

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1: Are you looking to join a local service club to help give back in the community and at the same time engage and meet new people? 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We meet the first and third Tuesday of the month at the Spencer Golf and Country Club. 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Throughout the year, Kiwanis After Five stays active with numerous projects, such as Just Because Roses, Christmas Boxes during the Grand Meander, and much more. 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Or better yet, we invite you to attend one of our meetings in person at the Spencer Golf and Country Club, Kiwanis After Five of Spencer, a group of like-minded volunteers making a difference in the community, one child at a time.
2: More 104.9 live, a Doppler forecast. Mostly sunny today, highs approaching 76. For this evening, mostly clear, lows of 52. Tomorrow, sunny, highs of 82. Tomorrow night will be mostly clear, lows dip near 60. And Friday, sunny, highs of 86, with Friday night being clear, lows of 63. For more on your weather, log online to more1049.com.

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7: More 104.9 live, a Doppler forecast. Mostly sunny today, highs approaching 76. For this evening, mostly clear, lows of 52. Tomorrow, sunny, highs of 82. Tomorrow night will be mostly clear, lows dip near 60. And Friday, sunny, highs of 86, and with Friday night being clear, lows of 63. For more on your weather, log online to more1049.com.

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0: 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Some of the biggest songs ever. 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

0: You know we're going to be golden, don't you? That is the K-pop demons, or better known as AJ and Audrey, more 104.9, Pharrell Williams, and Katy Perry. I'm ahead of that also.
1: Good morning, Kevin. 619, 59 degrees out there currently.
0: Where did all of this fog come from?
1: It just rolled in, Kev. I mean, it's probably been here longer than we know, but...
0: Okay, I'm not joking. I'm looking out the window, and I can't even see the tower.
1: Yeah. No, you can see the outline of the building, but that's about it.
0: Right, yeah. Can't even see the tower. So it's pretty thick. You're going to want to have your low beams on if you're taking off here in the next couple of minutes for your morning commute. And the fog should be out of here by 9 o'clock and then partly sunny today.
1: So we can endure this, Kev.
0: We can endure it, yeah. So just be careful, be mindful, take your time this morning as you head out the door. A full check of the weather, and Sarah McLaughlin, next.
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0: Cast a lot of fog out there, then becoming partly sunny at a high of 79. Only made it to 68 yesterday. Clear and 53 by tonight. Tomorrow sunny, 82. Tomorrow night, 61. Some showers are possible Friday before 10. And then again midday, sunshine, 85. By Friday night, down to 57. Sunny Saturday, 84. Could see some showers and storms Saturday night and down to about 64. Sunny on Sunday at a high of 86.
1: It is 6:23 a.m., 59 degrees currently. For more weather, go to more1049.com.

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1: Hey, welcome to the morning show. It is 6:30 right now. How are you, TJ?
2: I'm doing well, Kev, and it's 59 degrees currently. How are you?
1: Well, I'm good. It's a little cooler. Yesterday felt a little different, didn't it?
2: It did. It kind of made it feel like fall for me for a second.
1: Yeah.
2: There. Yeah. I was like, it's too soon to make it feel like we need to go to a football game or roast marshmallows, you know?
1: We didn't even hit 70. It was 68 for the daytime high yesterday. Now today, we should do better, upper 70s. Once we get the fog out of here, it'll be around for a couple more hours at least until about 9, and then the sunshine should break things up.
2: So it should be a pretty good day.
1: Mm-hmm. Now, in life anymore, things are about experiences.
2: Yes.
1: And, you know, sometimes it's how much do you want to pay for certain experiences.
2: True, yes.
1: Now, I've got an experience here that, well, it's definitely something. I don't know if I would say it's an experience, but in Florida, it'll cost $250 for men and $150 for women. But if you're a couple, you can do this for $300. Any idea what this could be?
2: I'm not sure, Kev, but evidently you get a break if you're a couple.
1: You get a break if you're a couple.
2: Okay.
1: Mm-hmm. Yeah. I don't know if anybody is lining up to do this, but then again, this is in Florida, so nothing should surprise us. I'll tell you what this experience is and if they're charging enough.
2: Okay, Kev. Okay.
1: I'm going to tell you, coming up in 10 minutes, and you're going to want to be sitting down when I tell you what this is.
2: I'm sitting down already.
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3: ABC News, I'm Sherry Preston. With 95% of the vote counted, the Democratic Senate primary in Michigan is still a very tight one right now. Just about 1% separating Dr. Abdul Al-Sayed and Congresswoman Haley Stevens.
4: We got to wake up and be ready to go. Because if we are going to win this thing, which we are, we are going to have to get ready and show Mike Rogers what a little stick-it-to-him looks like.
3: The winner will take on Republican Congressman Mike Rogers in the general election. President Trump says a deal to reopen the Strait of Hormuz could be in place as soon as today. Police in Los Angeles arresting an allegedly armed man spotted near President Trump's golf course in California. And more worries about AI going rogue. Britain's AI Security Institute now says during testing of models from both Anthropic and OpenAI, they engaged in what was described as potentially harmful activity directed at real people and organizations. This is ABC News.
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0: Yeah, that's why we did it. We did it for love. Peter Cetera on more 104.9 Kelly Clarkson and Breakaway. I'm ahead of that also.
1: Good morning, Kevin. 641, 59 degrees currently.
0: TJ, you know that I'm all about experiences.
1: Yes, you are.
0: And I am even willing to pay for certain experiences, especially if it's an experience that you don't get to do every day.
1: Yeah, absolutely. Like a great meal out or a great concert or show.
0: Of course. Yeah. Now, this is an experience that you don't get to do every day, but I'm not sure that I'm willing to sign up for it.
1: Okay. You're going to have to tell me first, Kev.
0: Well, and I'm going to set this up.
1: All right.
0: You have had a career in fine dining.
1: Yes.
0: You've done food service.
1: Yes, sir.
0: You have been a waiter. You've even managed a restaurant.
1: I have. And I had a food truck for a minute.
0: And you had a food truck.
1: Yeah.
0: So you've done a lot when it comes to food service.
1: Yeah. Yeah. It's a passion.
0: It is a passion. And you're good at it. I mean, you've catered some events.
1: Yeah.
0: And you've brought some food here to the radio station. And it's always good.
1: Well, you know, I try not to kill anyone when I cook.
0: I don't know if you've ever had anything like this, but a steakhouse in Florida is about to offer nude dining.
1: Nude dining, Kev?
0: Nude dining. It's an experience that's going to happen once a month. Now, there's a price. For guys, it costs $250. Women, it's $150. Now, why is men more expensive than women?
1: That's a good question. I'm going to assume maybe it's because we eat more, but I'm doubting that. I think they're trying to get more ladies.
0: Listen, if you're a couple, you can get in for the incredible discounted price of $300.
1: Oh, it's a great savings.
0: Huge savings. Here happens to be the chef and the hostess of the restaurant talking about the nude dining experience.
2: They disrobed pretty much here. Please allow people to express themselves at our place.
3: It's more so of a gathering to get to know people, new people in the city and the lifestyle.
0: Allow people to express themselves. Now, I don't know about you, but I'm happy to express myself in a lot of ways.
1: Yeah.
0: I don't know if I'm comfortable doing that.
1: This one kind of shocks me, Kev, because I have, I'm food certified, and they recommend that you keep clean clothes on. Do they have the kitchen staff naked too?
0: Well,
1: that's a health hazard, and that's also there's a potential of burn and grease splatter.
0: That's what I thought about.
1: And if this was a buffet, I would not want to follow someone. I would.
0: Now this is Florida. So I guess it shouldn't surprise us. It shouldn't shock us.
1: No, it shouldn't shock us that much. But nude dining once a month so that you can get to know your community?
0: But I would think there are some laws and ordinances that would prevent this from happening.
1: It's Florida, Kev. Maybe everywhere else.
0: So humor me. Let's say that you were managing this restaurant in Florida.
1: Okay.
0: And the owner came to you and said, "All right, TJ. Once a month, we're going to do this, and you have to head this up."
1: Okay.
0: What would you do?
1: Well, I would likely say yes, because you know I'm a yes man at times. But I would make a point to ensure that I always kept eye contact with everyone that came through.
0: That's a good plan. That's a good plan. So if you're visiting Florida and you come across this steakhouse, you might get lucky enough to be able to express yourself for either $250 if you're a man, $150 if you're a woman. And if your spouse wants to go, $300.
1: Good luck with that, my friends.
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0: Check of the weather, pretty foggy out there. Eventually sunny today, upper 90s, probably after 9 o'clock, north wind at 5. Tonight clear and low 50s, sunny and low 80s by tomorrow. Tomorrow night down to the low 60s, sunny Friday, some showers and storms. It'll be humid, mid 80s by Friday night down to the upper 50s. Saturday, sunny, mid 80s. And then Saturday night, could see some showers and storms after midnight down to the mid 60s.
8: We are currently at 648, 58 degrees. For more weather, go to more 1049.com.

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0: You were meant for me, but I was meant for you. 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I'm ahead of that Dancing with a Stranger.
1: Good morning, Kev. 58 degrees currently.
0: Yes, and we're 10 minutes away from Martina McBride tickets.
1: That's right, Kev. This is the third day where you could become a Martina fan, or you are the fan. You can come and see her at the Clay County Fair and also get two gate passes.
0: Yesterday, Nate Brewer in Spencer picked up a pair of tickets, and then on Monday, it was Wendy Cook in Sutherland. Today, who shall it be? I've got a blank line here that says name and phone number and address. We'll fill that in at 7:05 when we pick that random name from everybody who has entered so far. And like TJ said, enter online, more1049.com. Do it up to one time a day.
1: Yep. Full rules, contest rules are also there as well, so take a look at those.
0: Yep, at more1049.com. News is next.
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0: Fatal boating collision on West Lake Okoboji Sunday has been released. The Iowa Department of Natural Resources has identified the victim as 64-year-old Zong J. Teng of Sioux Falls. According to authorities, Teng was aboard a 19-foot Triton fishing boat near Lime Kiln Point along with five miners when the vessel collided with a Cobalt cabin cruiser operated by 49-year-old Brian Rolfson of Spirit Lake at about 1 p.m. August 2nd. Teng was transported to Lake's Regional Health Care in Spirit Lake, where he was later pronounced dead. The conditions of the five miners who were aboard the fishing boat have not been released. Officials say no injuries were reported among the occupants of the cabin cruiser, and investigators have ruled out alcohol as a factor in the collision. The incident remains under investigation.
1: And there's been another resignation in Terrell. Mayor Julie Thiessen resigned Friday, and now council member Amy Ness is stepping down. The remaining four members of the city council met in special session Tuesday evening to accept both letters. In a meeting that lasted only 10 minutes, the council signaled they intend to fill both vacancies by appointment. City Attorney Dave Stein said he believes that it's a prudent course of action and suggested a quick turnaround.
4: Rather than a special election, which in previous experience, I believe it's cheaper and faster. If any of the citizenry in town does not agree with that, they can get a petition together. Most of the cities that I've worked with over the last, 30 years, I guess, have tried to do the appointment. And so I'm recommending that we try to do it by appointment. I think the sooner that we can get a mayor and council person appointed, probably the better for the city.
1: With proper public notice, it looks like the appointments can be made at a special council meeting on August 19th. Any resident of Terrell wishing to be appointed mayor or a city council should reach out to City Hall or any remaining council members. Only four members of the public showed up to Tuesday's meeting. For more news, go to more1049.com.
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0: Well, the fog is better compared to about 40 minutes ago. I can at least see the tower now, so that's good. Becoming partly sunny today and into the upper 70s, winds at 5, low 50s, and clear by tonight. Tomorrow, sunny, low 80s by tomorrow night. Low 60s, sunny Friday. Some showers and storms are possible, mainly in the morning, mid 80s Friday night. Upper 50s, and then on Saturday, it'll be sunny and mid 80s.
1: It is 7:02, 58 degrees currently. For more weather, go to more1049.com.

0: The Morning Show on Moore 104.9, sponsored by Spencer Hospital. Here's Kevin and TJ.
1: Yeah, rocking the night away. I mean, you'll be doing that on Tuesday, September 15th at the Clay County Fair when Martina McBride comes to town, TJ.
2: Absolutely, Kev. Absolutely.
1: And so every day this week, we are giving away a pair of tickets. And what you have to do is go to Moore1049.com and enter. You can do that up to one time a day.
2: One time a day. Absolutely, Kev.
1: And today, the random name that we have chosen for tickets is Brent Strasburg in West Bend, Iowa.
2: Congratulations, Brent. We called, but you didn't answer. So if you're listening, call us, 580-1049, because we want to make sure you get these tickets.
1: So here's the funny thing. Every day this week, we draw the random name, and we call to give them the good news, but none of them answer right away at 7:05.
2: They're probably still in bed, Kev.
1: But the good news is they all have called back so far, and then we make arrangements for them to get their tickets. And so, Brent, we want to hear from you today. Brent Strasburg, two tickets to Martina, as well as gate admission passes. So we have you covered to get on the grounds. It'll come out of TJ's check.
2: What?
1: Yeah.
2: All right.
1: You're making big bucks over there. And you, all you have to do is just sit there
2: and enjoy the show. We do ask that you take a couple pictures and send them back to us.
1: Yeah, not maybe some video.
2: Not a mandatory, but we'd love to see how much fun you have.
1: Well, I mean, it is kind of mandatory. I mean, look, you won the tickets. The least you could do is follow up and tell us, you know, that you had a good time.
2: And everybody has a phone on their camera these days.
1: A phone on their camera?
2: Or a camera on their phone.
1: Okay, I make a request? And I have been refraining from doing this, but I have no choice.
2: All right, Kev, all right. You know, my brain might be dyslexic.
1: Well, here's the issue. Ever since you had your health episode here a few weeks ago, you have now cut out caffeine and you're drinking water.
2: Yeah, in fact, I've already gone through one already this morning, Kev.
1: Okay, well, good for you, but I don't think it's a good idea for you to go off caffeine completely.
2: I might need a little jolt once in a while.
1: I mean, can't you have your water container and a cup of coffee?
2: Maybe if I just allow myself one cup of coffee and not a full thermos of coffee.
1: Yeah.
2: That might be, right, Kev. Okay, I might be able to let myself do that.
1: So look at me over here. I've got my Yeti that has my coffee.
2: Yep.
1: And then I have another container that has my water, and yes, I go back and forth.
2: You
1: go I drink
2: back
1: and both
2: forth
1: throughout
2: you,
1: the morning.
2: You do.
1: And you should thank me for that.
2: Do you cut yourself off at any point?
1: Absolutely
2: with your coffee?
1: Not.
2: Absolutely not.
1: No rules when it comes to coffee.
2: All right. Well, you might be right, Kevin. And in this next break, I might go get a little coffee.
1: Because if I cut myself off of caffeine completely, people would not allow me to be in public because of what I would do.
2: I just can't put things together correctly. Evidently, I didn't realize I said that. I'm glad you caught it because I was just going to roll through, you know?
1: And that's what I'm here for, to correct you.
2: And I need it.
1: Kevin knows best. Brent Strasburg, West Bend, Iowa, winning tickets to Martina McBride. Maybe tomorrow it'll be your turn. All you have to do
2: is sign up online, more1049.com.

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1: Good morning, Kevin. 59 degrees out there and 7:14 a.m.
0: Kevin and TJ, keeping you company. We just gave away tickets to Martina McBride at the Clay County Fair.
1: Yes, Brent Strasburg will be very excited to receive those once he knows he has them.
0: Two more opportunities tomorrow and again on Friday. And then you're probably thinking, okay, we're done giving away tickets to the Clay County Fair. No. Nay.
1: Goodman Dover.
0: That is not the case whatsoever. We have more to come yet this month.
1: Because that's what you guys know that we like to do. We like to give more. So, yes, we do have more coming, Kevin.
0: And we might even have another announcement or two of some exciting things that could be coming during the fair.
1: And they don't tell me because I'm a blabbermouth. So I'm also excited to hear about this too, Kev.
0: And you know what else you do?
1: You're going to tell me.
0: I'm going to tell you. You go around the building doing silly things. Like yesterday, you're playing with Nikki Thunder, who is very gullible. And you had her thinking that we had an elevator in the building.
1: And a set of stairs. Mm-hmm. Magic ones.
0: Magic. And where do you come up with this?
1: You know, Kev, I would think that I wish I could say boredom, but I'm not bored around here. I'll tell you that much. Mm-hmm. I think just once in a while, and you know, you're encouraging and Craig's encouraging and corporate's encouraging to get out there and try to do something once in a while that, you know, more than once in a while. So, you know, I'm stuck to these crazy ideas sometimes. Yes. Just be glad I don't ask you to do it with me.
0: Someone said to me not all that long ago, they were like, man, I wish I could be like TJ and get paid to do these funny things.
1: Oh, you'd be surprised.
0: Let's see, where was I going with all of this?
1: We were going to talk about the job fair, Kev.
0: That's right.
1: We can't transition out of this. But
0: maybe you and I need to look for a new job. I mean, maybe they're going to give us the red slip.
1: They might. They very might.
0: Well, if you're looking for a new career, if you're looking for a new job, maybe what you're doing now isn't working anymore. Maybe it's time for a change. Maybe you need a new challenge. I mean, that happens in life.
1: It does happen in life.
0: And we're hiring for some full-time positions. We're hiring a general sales manager, we're hiring a full-time media advisor, and we're hiring a full-time news reporter and play-by-play announcer.
1: We're hosting a job fair Wednesday, August 12th at the Depot Building on the Clay County Fairgrounds. You can enter through Gate C off of 4th Avenue West. And we've got two times, Kev. Tell them about the times that we've got.
0: 11 to 1 over the lunch hour, and then again later in the day from 4 until 6 p.m.
1: And bring your resume. Come interview ready. We will have management that will conduct confidential interviews with the applicants that are on site. But if you can also go to our website to download the employment, get that done ahead of time, or copies will be available on site.
0: And TJ is not a part of management.
1: No.
0: So he will not be doing the interviews. And actually, we're not even going to tell TJ. Because, again, he does not keep his mouth shut. And he might even do a video about it.
1: Yeah, I know. But we should talk about that. That's actually a good idea, Kev. We are a great place to work. As you hear every morning, we offer dental, full health, vision, and 401k benefits.
0: Yes.
1: Are you all right over there, Kev?
0: I was just going to say, you had to use your health benefits before, haven't you?
1: Yep, I have. Yep. Mm-hmm. Still using them.
0: But I have to be the one to tell you to go see the doctor.
1: You do, Kev. But that's because you're a part of my accountability team.
0: See, it's a whole team. For more info on the job fair, you can just go to more1049.com, and we also have job descriptions for those full-time openings as well. Check it out. Taylor is on the way, man, to check out the weather.
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4: Check of the weather. Good morning. Becoming sunny today. I'm at a high in the upper 70s. North wind at 5. Clear and low 50s by tonight. Tomorrow, sunny and low 80s. By tomorrow night, down to the low 60s. Sunny on Friday. Some showers are possible. Mid 80s. Friday night, upper 50s. Sunny on Saturday. Mid 80s. Saturday night, down to the mid 60s. And could see some showers. Sunny on Sunday in mid 80s.
5: It is 722, 59 degrees currently. For more weather, go to more1049.com.

0: 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Taylor and Minopa Light ahead of that also.
1: Good morning, Kevin. 729, 59 degrees currently.
0: The happiest cities of 2026, the list is out. And this has been ranked on the categories of emotional and physical well-being, income and employment, as well as community and environment. And the happiest city happens to be in California, of all places.
1: Well, that doesn't shock me, to be honest with you. I mean, the weather there is beautiful. You've got the ocean. You've got some mountain area.
0: But the state of California is a mess.
1: Well, there is that.
0: Fremont, California, the happiest city in America.
1: Fremont, California. I wonder where that's at. Does it say what?
0: It does not.
1: Okay. Mm-mm. I'll Google while you keep going.
0: Number two is here in the Midwest, Bismarck, North Dakota. Number three is Scottsdale, Arizona. Number four is South Burlington, Vermont. And then Fargo, North Dakota is
1: what?
0: Number five. So your top five, two of the cities are in North Dakota.
1: That says a lot for North Dakota.
0: Overland Park, Kansas is number six. I've been to Overland Park.
1: I have too. That's actually a really nice area.
0: Charleston, South Carolina, another beautiful area. Beautiful. I've never been there, but a lot of people have said it's awesome. Irvine, California, Gilbert, Arizona, San Jose, California. They are your top 10. Now some honorable mentions. Lincoln, Nebraska came in at number 18.
1: Lincoln, that's pretty close to us.
0: Columbia, Maryland, number 13. Chandler, Arizona was number 14. Seattle was number 15.
1: Now, I'm assuming they did this via survey where they got various numbers and so on and so forth.
0: Based on emotional and physical well-being, income and employment, and community and environment.
1: Huh. Mm-hmm. Interesting.
0: Yeah. Well, they don't know Spencer, Iowa.
1: No, this area up here, Spencer, Okoboji, Spirit Lake, all of the area around in our listening area.
0: Yeah.
1: This is, I would be considering one of those on the list.
0: I would put us up against Fremont, California any day.
1: Or Fargo.
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0: George Harrison, and I've got my mind set on you. More 1049 Shakira before that, whenever, wherever.
1: Good morning, Kevin. 740, 59 degrees, and I'm glad you're dialing for the cash call.
2: Hello.
0: Hello, Shirley Dykeshorn. It's Kevin and TJ at More 1049.
1: Good morning, Shirley. How are you?
2: Oh, my God.
1: Good morning. Yeah, do you know why we might be calling you at 7:40?
2: Just a second. My alarm is going.
0: Well, Shirley, you're the cash call winner.
2: Wow.
1: Congratulations.
0: So you get a beverage at Black Earth Java, and you get a certificate to Smoke and Jake's. Isn't that great?
2: I'm shocked. Thank you so much, guys.
0: Well, you're very welcome.
2: I'm listening to you guys on the radio all the time.
0: Oh, well, God bless you. We appreciate that.
2: Thank you.
0: Shirley Dykeshorn right here in Spencer. Her alarm is going off.
1: Her alarm was going off, Kev. It was, a challenging call in the beginning, but I think we made it in the end, and she was very pleased.
0: Yes. So way to go, Shirley. And at the end of the month, you have a chance at the $250 jackpot. And, whoever does win that, think of the money they'll get to spend at the Clay County Fair.
1: That's right. Extra mini donuts, extra corn dogs, extra smoothies.
0: Yes. You took the thought right out of my mind. On the way, the pop quiz next on More 104.9.
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1: It is 7:45 on More 1049. Time for the pop quiz, which is brought to you by Jay's Restaurant and Lounge. Random trivia this week, a trivia that you didn't even realize you might know.
2: Right, and we make it easy. We give you a 50-50 chance, Kev.
1: Yeah, it'll be multiple choice. Which U.S. state is known for hosting an ostrich festival every year?
2: An ostrich festival?
1: An ostrich festival. Is it Florida or Arizona?
2: An ostrich festival in either Florida or Arizona.
1: Yeah, which one is it?
2: If you know, 580-1049.
1: 888-240-1049. One of those two numbers that'll get you in. You can win a $10 certificate to Jay's Restaurant and Lounge.

0: More 104.9 at 7:52. Time for the pop quiz. Let's see if you know which U.S. state is known for hosting an ostrich festival. Is it Florida or Arizona?
1: Arizona.
0: It is Arizona.
2: That is correct. Congratulations. Who do we have on the line?
1: Carol.
0: Well, hello, Carol. Are you an ostrich fan?
1: I like ostrich.
0: Oh, you do? Have you ever been to the ostrich festival?
1: Never.
0: Well, now you have a reason to go to Arizona.
2: Absolutely.
1: That's right. You'll see the ostrich.
0: I had no idea there was such a thing as a festival for ostriches.
2: I didn't know either that, yeah. I know that there's clothing that comes out of ostrich feathers, but not a festival.
0: I don't believe I've ever seen an ostrich.
2: Really, Kev?
0: I mean, I've seen pictures.
2: Yeah, but not up in person. No. Carol, have you ever seen an ostrich in person?
1: I have, yes.
0: Hmm. There's not a big population around here.
1: No, there's not.
2: I have seen videos where people ride them, Kev. Maybe that's something the Clay County Fair needs to do.
0: Oh, my. An ostrich riding contest?
2: An ostrich riding contest, yeah.
0: Yeah, all for a ribbon? I think not. Well, Carol, congratulations. We're rambling. You're probably rolling your eyes at us, aren't you?
1: No, not really.
2: She's used to us by now, Kev.
0: $10 certificate to Jay's Restaurant and Lounge is all yours.
1: Perfect. Thank you.
0: Yeah, you're welcome. Now, I maybe would consider riding an ostrich before having to hold a chicken again.
2: I could actually see you enjoying the ride, Kev. Mm-hmm. But their feathers and their head and everything go all over. I've got an interesting ostrich fact for you.
0: Okay.
2: Did you know that the ostrich egg, which we can consume and people do, is the equivalent of 20 to 24 chicken eggs?
0: Oh, really?
2: One egg is the equivalent to 20 to 24 chicken eggs.
0: Uh-huh.
2: Interesting. Okay. That's okay. One big omelet, Kev.
0: And can people eat ostriches?
2: They can. And actually, it did say that it's eaten around the world. It's a red meat. Not, you would think it would, because it's a bird, it would be, no, it's a red meat. Uh-huh. And it's

0: often described to have a flavor that's similar to beef, but a little slightly sweeter.
1: I see.
0: Yeah.
1: I'll take the ostrich, medium.
0: I would try an ostrich burger.
1: Shirley Dykeshorn is our cash call winner. We called her. The alarm was going off in the background. It was a mess, but she still answered. We gave her the good news, and she was happy.
0: That's right. She got the beverage at Black Earth Java and the gift certificate to Smoke and Jake's.
1: Martina McBride tickets went to Brent Strasburg in West Bend, Iowa.
0: Yes, and Brent, if you're listening, give us a call because we want to make sure that you know that they are yours.
1: Yes. So we have two more chances for Martina tickets tomorrow morning at 7:05, Friday morning at 7:05. Get entered at more1049.com. You can do that up to one time a day. Hang tight. News is next.
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1: 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Packard was transported by ambulance with what are described as minor non-incapacitated injuries. Pospisil was charged with failure to yield upon entering a through highway. The Sheriff's Department was assisted by Spirit Lake Police, the Spirit Lake Fire Department, and the Iowa DNR.
0: And the Estherville City Council narrowly advanced a proposal Monday night that would establish a 10-mile-per-hour speed limit on city sidewalks. The proposal was discussed following a divisive debate about enforcement and regulations involving e-bikes, scooters, and other wheeled devices. Councilman Roy Gage proposed the ordinance, which would add a new section to the city code making it unlawful to travel faster than 10 miles per hour on city sidewalks. Councilmember David Hovinga immediately spoke against the proposal, questioning both the speed limits itself and whether it could be realistically enforced by the police.
11: I think it's too low of a speed for even a 10-speed bicycle. I think it's a code that is unenforceable by the police. And if we're going to have a code, even though I don't think it could be enforceable, I would say a good compromise would be 15 miles an hour.
0: Hovinga also argued the ordinance would create unnecessary regulations.
11: But again, I just think it's hard to enforce, and too many regulations.
0: A motion by Hovinga to reject the ordinance failed on a 4-3 vote. The council then approved the first reading of the ordinance by the same 4-3 margin. An attempt to waive the second and third readings failed after receiving only 3 yes votes, fewer than the 6 required. The measure will return for a second reading at a future meeting. While discussing the proposed speed limit, city officials emphasized that restrictions already exist in Estherville's Central Business District.
12: Many years ago, we used to actually stencil right on the downtown sidewalks, no bikes, as part of our code. Section 820.117, I believe, addresses no wheeled devices is actually how it's written. It doesn't preclude someone from using a stroller. It doesn't preclude someone from using their disability assisted device, but it does prohibit bikes and scooters and other types of wheeled devices, skateboards, from using the sidewalks in the Central Business District.
0: City Administrator Penny Clayton said the city plans to increase public awareness of those existing rules, including restoring pavement markings downtown. And for more news, go to more1049.com.
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2: Sunny today, a beautiful morning out there, and upper 70s, winds at about 5, low 50s and clear by tonight. Tomorrow, sunny, low 80s. By tomorrow night, low 60s. Sunny Friday, may see a few showers. It'll be humid, mid-80s. Friday night, upper 50s. Saturday, sunny, mid-80s. And then on Sunday, sunshine into the mid-80s.
3: It is 8 a.m., 60 degrees. For more weather, go to more1049.com.

0: You're amazing the way you are, Bruno Mars. More 104.9. Ironically, nobody ever says that to me. Kevin, you're just amazing the way you are.
1: I've said that.
2: No, you're right. I've never said it.
0: No, you've never said it. You're not the only one.
2: Oh, Kev, it's 60 degrees out there in case you wanted to know.
0: Kevin, can you be a little bit shorter? Kevin, if you could just be a little more outgoing.
2: I wish that I could be a little taller. If we could like run into each other and do like a Freaky Friday exchange.
0: It's 8:09. Good morning. Happy birthday.

0: Wow, do I ever have a list today, TJ?
1: That does look like a good list, Kev.
0: Wednesday, August 5th, celebrating birthdays, Becky Opadahl. Happy birthday, Char Ellis of Spencer, 57. Alyssa Johnson in Spencer. Barb Jacobson of Spencer is 57. Lorraine Pemberton of Dickens is 61. Happy 14th anniversary to Justin and Valerie Gregg. Rich Martin of Milford. Jeff Hansen of Esterville. Larry Hennings of Hartley is 68. Brock Storm in Spencer. And Mario Rosales in Spencer is double digits today.
1: Well, happy 10. 10. That's right. Made it to 10, my friend. Happy birthday to you and happy birthday to everyone celebrating and happy anniversary to our anniversary celebrants.
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0: A Caribbean Queen by Billy Ocean, but more 104.9 ahead of that Lifehouse and also Ed Sheeran.
1: Good morning, Kevin. 61 degrees out there currently.
0: Clearly, I'm very naive about some things. I want to ask you about this. So we've been doing a lot of videos on social media.
1: Yep.
0: As many people have noticed on our Facebook page and on Instagram and so forth. And one of our workers came to us yesterday and talked about how she wants to do a video about feet.
1: Yes, I vividly remember this conversation, Kev. I'm trying to forget a little, but
0: I said, I don't understand a video about feet. And she was like, well, yeah, you know, there's a new trend on social media and on TikTok about people who video their feet and they do different things with their feet. Like one person likes to try and cook with their feet. And I'm like, why?
1: Unless you had to. You know what I mean?
0: Yeah.
1: But why?
0: What is the significance of something like this?
1: Is there some type of Guinness World Record you get for flipping a number of eggs?
0: Yeah. And who wants to have the world record for cooking with feet?
1: Not me.
0: Whoever cares about that?
1: And there's some other crazy things they do with these feet videos, Kev.
0: And so my answer is absolutely not. I have no desire to expose my feet and video it.
1: And I did offer, you know, I'd go as far as someone could paint my toes, but, you know, my feet are pretty hairy. And then they, Christy said, oh, we can get that waxed.
0: And nobody is going to paint my toenails.
1: So, you know, I don't know, Christy, if she's going to get this video, at least from us. I'm happy to help her with her feet.
0: No, I don't even want to do that. I have no desire to look at anybody's feet and do any kind of video about feet.
1: Well, you never know, Kev. The fact that we've talked about it, we might get a demand.
0: Well, I was just asking you, you know, what you thought about it? And if you know anything about this trend of videoing people's feet.
1: I was not aware. I know that there's a foot fetish out there, but I wasn't aware that it was trending.
0: I mean, that's a whole nother.

0: other thing.
1: It's a whole other thing, yeah.
0: Don't want to get into that.
1: But this is on the verge with some of these videos. I mean, putting pasta on your toes?
0: Oh, gross.
1: Why?
0: And then you don't eat it, do you?
1: I hope not.
0: Yeah.
1: Unless you got a dog in the room.
0: Music on the way from Shaboozy, but also Brian McKnight. More 104.9. Good morning.
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0: Still haven't found what I'm looking for by YouTube. More 104.9 Shaboozium. Ahead of that, the bar song and Love, I Like Me Better.
1: Good morning, Kevin. 61 degrees out there currently. We are going to have temps in the upper 70s today. It's going to be a little warmer than yesterday.
0: Yeah, we'll take that. 68 was our high yesterday. And here's Brian McKnight.

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0: Love yourself.
1: Yeah, loving yourself. Justin Bieber, more 104.9. Whitney, I'm ahead of that tune. Good morning, TJ.
2: Good morning, Kevin. 62 degrees currently.
1: And our cash call winner. We called her at 7:40, Shirley Dykeshorn.
2: Yes, we surprised her with her alarm. She got that beverage at Black Earth Java and a gift certificate to Smoke and Jake's.
1: Here's Daniel Powder and A Bad Day.
0: Where is the

0: 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Taylor back there, but also Daniel Powder.
1: Good morning, Kevin. 63 degrees out there currently.
0: I am realizing more and more as I get older that life is very short and life is very delicate.
1: Absolutely, Kev.
0: You know what I mean? And sometimes we have to just take a break and step aside and do things that really matter. And sometimes those are the simplest things with people that we care about.
1: Especially if you have kids. Absolutely.
0: And speaking of that, families, a father and son in Texas, they were trying to figure out, okay, what can we do where we can spend time with each other, get to know one another a little bit more, and have something that is a tradition that's ours. And so they came up with this idea to play catch every day for a single year.
2: Actually made it to day 365. There is only one way to celebrate this day. Want to go play catch?
3: Yeah.
2: All right, let's go.
4: We've been using the same baseball every single day for the entire year, so we'll probably retire this one.
3: Fun to spend time with him every single day.
4: Life gets busy, schedules get crazy, but when we set aside those 5 to 10 to 15 minutes every single day to spend time with each other, it just gives us a chance to connect. And it gives me a chance to really build some memories with them.
0: So the dad is Reed, and his 10-year-old son is Colby. And they have been playing catch every day for a single year, which I think is awesome because, you know, they put their phones away.
1: Yep.
0: They put the technology away.
1: Yes.
0: And they're doing something where they're actually engaging with one another.
1: Absolutely. And developing a core memory for this young man that for years to come, he'll remember those moments and maybe carry that on with his own kids.
0: Because I try to think about that for myself. You know, what can I do where I'm not on my phone? I'm not on my laptop. Mm-hmm. I'm not connected to work, and I'm doing something that I want to do.
1: Right. And I often am in situations where I watch families where everyone's on a device. This really irks me. When I'm out for dinner and I'm watching the entire table on their phone, put those phones away and

0: eat together. It's 30 minutes.
1: Right. Yeah.
0: You can take the break.
1: Yes. Yeah. Enjoy the food. Enjoy the company, because you never know one day when it's gone.
0: Absolutely, Kev. You know? when it is, if you haven't established that connection or those experiences, you leave someone short.
1: That's right. Coming up, we have a check of the weather. Going to be a great day today. Details are next.
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1: And good morning. A sunny day today. More 104.9 weather, sunshine and upper 70s. Winds at about 5. Low 50s tonight. Sunny and low 80s by tomorrow. Tomorrow night, down to the low 60s. On Friday, some humidity. May see some showers mainly in the morning. Mid 80s by Friday night. Upper 50s. Sunny Saturday, mid 80s. Saturday night, some showers. Mid 60s. Sunny on Sunday and mid 80s.
0: We are currently at 65 degrees. For more weather, go to more1049.com.

0: Because of You, that is Kelly Clarkson, more 104.9, Dua Lipa in there, and True by Spandau Ballet.
1: Good morning, Kevin. 63 degrees out there currently. And congratulations to Brent Strausberg. He won tickets to Martina McBride. We do that every morning at 7.05.
0: Yeah.
1: We'll give another set away tomorrow, Kev.
0: And Friday at 7.05, Martina coming to the Clay County Fair Tuesday, September 15th, a part of the SMG Concert Series. Going to be a great show, and tickets are selling rather well. But here's the thing. I don't want you to have to worry about going online and having to buy your tickets or having to go to the box office and wait in line to get your tickets. I mean, I want people to go to the show.
1: Yeah.
0: But wouldn't it be nice if you didn't have to have that hassle and you can win tickets here at our box office?
1: We make it easy, my friends. All you have to do is go to more1049.com and enter to win.
0: Because we don't have any fees.
1: Nope.
0: We don't have any taxes.
1: Nope.
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0: I mean, we could send you out in the vehicle and hand deliver them, I guess, if you want to.
1: I might be up for that, Kev. Mm-hmm. Yeah.
0: So if you want to win, all you have to do is enter. You can't win if you don't enter at more1049.com.
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Spencer. 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

0: 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Ahead of that, I Can't Stop the Feeling. And Prince, Raspberry Beret.
1: Good morning, Kevin. 63 degrees out there currently.
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0: And good morning. A sunny day today. More 104.9 weather, sunshine and upper 70s. Winds at about 5. Low 50s tonight. Sunny and low 80s by tomorrow. Tomorrow night down to the low 60s. On Friday, some humidity. May see some showers mainly in the morning. Mid 80s by Friday night. Upper 50s. Sunny Saturday. Mid 80s. Saturday night, some showers. Mid 60s. Sunny on Sunday and mid 80s.
1: We are currently at 65 degrees. For more weather, go to more1049.com.

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Congratulations to our pop quiz winner this morning, Carol Rabel Spencer. 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

0: Espresso, Sabrina Carpenter here on More 104.9. Temperatures will continue to trend near to above normal into the weekend, with highs mainly in the 80s to lower 90s. Besides some smaller periodic rain chances, 20% or less, mostly dry conditions are expected through Sunday night. We'll run down your detailed weather forecast and music from Billy Joel on the way next on More 104.9. 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
1: Man alive, where is summer going? This is Donovan with Copper Cottage. Yes, I know we have some hot days left, but we also are thinking about kids going back to school and the greatest county fair around, and not thinking about the heating and air conditioning. I am sure you are wanting your AC

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8: More 104.9 Live, a Doppler forecast. Mostly sunny today, highs approaching 79. For tonight, mostly clear, lows of 54. Tomorrow, mostly sunny, highs of 83. Tomorrow night, partly cloudy, lows of 61. Friday, a 30% chance of showers, highs of 85. Friday night, mostly clear, lows of 57. And Saturday, mostly sunny, highs of 84. For more on your weather, log online to more1049.com.

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Culture Club here on More 104.9. Congratulations to Shirley Dykeshorn of Spencer. She was our cash call winner here this morning. She receives a beverage to Black Earth Java and a certificate to Smokin' Jake's. Here is Lady Gaga featuring Bradley Cooper, Shallow on More 104.9.

0: Miles Smith stargazing here on More 104.9. The Spencer Media Group is excited once again to be a presenting sponsor of all the grandstand attractions at this year's Clay County Fair. Cole Swindell, Gabriel Fluffy Iglesias, Lee Greenwood, and Martina McBride. 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
2: Your More 104.9 Live Doppler forecast. Mostly sunny today, highs approaching 79. For tonight, mostly clear, lows of 54. Tomorrow, mostly sunny, highs of 83. Tomorrow night, partly cloudy, lows of 61. Friday, a 30% chance of showers, highs of 85. Friday night, mostly clear, lows of 57. And Saturday, mostly sunny, highs of 84. For more on your weather, log online to more1049.com.
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0: Charles Kelly Can't Lose You here on More 104.9. Ahead of that, Katy Perry, Teenage Dream. Temperatures will continue to trend near to above normal into the weekend, with highs mainly in the 80s to lower 90s. So beautiful weather on hand here this week. Besides some smaller periodic rain chances, less than a 20% chance, mostly dry conditions are expected through Sunday night. We'll run down that detailed weather forecast, plus the number one song here in the USA, Ella Langley with Choosing Texas, as well as Billie Eilish, Rascal Flatts, Life is a Highway, all headed your way next on More 104.9.
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0: Jennifer Lopez waiting for tonight. Ahead of that, Olivia Dean, Man I Need, as we approach the noon hour here on this Wednesday morning. We're going to check in with Anthony Gonzalez. He's got the latest from the KICD newsroom.
1: I'm Anthony Gonzalez with your more 104.9 news brief. If nautical nonsense be something you wish, the Spencer Community Theater is preparing to take audiences on a trip to Bikini Bottom with its upcoming production of SpongeBob SquarePants the Musical, Youth Edition. Although hesitant at first to perform the show, co-directors Megan Hanges and Melissa Michael say the musical delivers a heartfelt message.
2: I know there's a lot of people who would say that SpongeBob is horrible and they don't let their kids watch it, right? And I think Melissa and I both had the same perspective on that, is like, okay, SpongeBob's kind of dumb. And so we took on this venture to make it the best that we could for these kids. And it really truly is an endearing story of friendship and a community and inclusiveness within this community and learning how to treat each other right, loving our neighbor and honoring each other. And we can't wait to share this story with our community.
1: The production marks Michael's first time directing a show after previously participating in SCT productions as an actor.
2: It's really amazing to watch these really young kids come out of their shell, and maybe this is their first time in a theater doing their thing, and to pull whatever that energy is out of them and create a love of the theater in their hearts and in their minds. I know that that's where my daughter found her love, is, you know, her first production. And so we want to have that experience and show these kids that theater is a big family.
1: Although the directors are keeping many details of the production under wraps, they promise audiences can expect memorable moments, energetic dance numbers, and impressive vocal performances.
3: Megan and I have cooked up a lot of surprises for not just our kids, but for the audience as well. There is going to be some show-stopping moments. There is going to be some incredible dancing. There are some incredible vocals that are coming your way. But I can't give away all the surprises because there is some.
1: The production includes

0: 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I'm Anthony Gonzalez.
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6: Your More 104.9 Live Doppler forecast. Mostly sunny today, highs approaching 79. For tonight, mostly clear, lows of 54. Tomorrow, mostly sunny, highs of 83. Tomorrow night, partly cloudy, lows of 61. Friday, a 30% chance of showers, highs of 85. Friday night, mostly clear, lows of 57. And Saturday, mostly sunny, highs of 84. For more on your weather, log online to more1049.com.

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0: Teddy Swims lose control here on Moore 104.9. On this date in weather history, 1989, August 5th, a complex of severe thunderstorms swept in from Nebraska in the morning, producing severe straight-line winds as it traveled through Iowa. Now, the worst damage occurred in Carroll, as well as Dallas and Boone counties, where wind gusts exceeded 80 miles per hour were reported at many locations. The storm struck Carroll County around sunrise, producing tens of millions of dollars in crop damage, injuring four people when their van blew over and rolled on Highway 30. A wind gust of 85 miles per hour was recorded at the Carroll Airport, and a gust of 102 miles per hour was reported in Jefferson, Iowa. That was on this date in weather history, August 5th, back in 1989. We'll run down your detailed weather forecast next here on Moore 104.9.
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Mostly sunny today, highs approaching 79. For tonight, mostly clear, lows of 54. Tomorrow, mostly sunny, highs of 83. Tomorrow night, partly cloudy, lows of 61. Friday, a 30% chance of showers, highs of 85. Friday night, mostly clear, lows of 57. And Saturday, mostly sunny, highs of 84. For more on your weather, log online to more1049.com.

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0: Whitney Houston, How Will I Know, here on More 104.9. 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
0: Your More 104.9 Live Doppler forecast. Mostly sunny today, highs approaching 79. For tonight, mostly clear, lows of 54. Tomorrow, mostly sunny, highs of 83. Tomorrow night, partly cloudy, lows of 61. Friday, a 30% chance of showers, highs of 85. Friday night, mostly clear, lows of 57, and Saturday, mostly sunny, highs of 84. For more on your weather, log online to more1049.com.

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0: Your More 104.9 Live Doppler forecast. Mostly sunny today, highs approaching 79. For tonight, mostly clear, lows of 54. Tomorrow, mostly sunny, highs of 83. Tomorrow night, partly cloudy, lows of 61. Friday, a 30% chance of showers, highs of 85. Friday night, mostly clear, lows of 57. And Saturday, mostly sunny, highs of 84. For more on your weather, log online to more1049.com.

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Olivia Dean, so easy to fall in love here on More 104.9, playing 30 minutes of music each and every hour. 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

0: Backstreet Boys, all I have to give here on More 104.9. Ahead of that, Olivia Dean, new music, So Easy to Fall in Love. That will do it for me, Patrick Hazlett, filling in for Stephen Cutler this week. He is on vacation. We'll run down your forecast and music from Jelly Roll, I'm Not Okay, to kick off at 30 minutes of music. Also music from Gwen Stefani, Adele, ahead of 2 o'clock. And then George Wolf will take you through the rest of your afternoon hours right here on More 104.9.
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0: Your More 104.9 Live Doppler forecast. Mostly sunny today, highs approaching 79. For tonight, mostly clear, lows of 54. Tomorrow, mostly sunny, highs of 83. Tomorrow night, partly cloudy, lows of 61. Friday, a 30% chance of showers, highs of 85. Friday night, mostly clear, lows of 57. And Saturday, mostly sunny, highs of 84. For more on your weather, log online to more1049.com.

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0: Benson Boone. Awkward. I'm here for someone else on Moore 104.9. George Wolf here. Glad you are as well, and hope you're going to join us for Vinestock 2026. It's set for Saturday, October 3rd. 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

0: Gautier, somebody that I used to know on More 104.9. Thank you for checking in this afternoon. George Wolf here in the city of Estherville, now discussing possible speed limits on sidewalks. The proposal was discussed following a divisive debate about enforcement and regulations involving e-bikes, scooters, and other wheeled devices. Yeah, people get fired up. What do you think? Get the full info about this discussion. 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

0: Whitesnake on More 104.9 with George Wolf, and here we go again, making another cash call winner. We did this morning. Shirley Dykeshorn of Spencer gets the beverage of Black Earth Java, certificate to Smokin' Jake's. In the running now for the end of the month, $250 bonus prize. You could be next. Another random call tomorrow morning at 7:40. If it's to you and you answer, then you win the beverage from Black Earth Java and the prize of the day. If you don't answer, you have 10 minutes and 49 seconds to call us back and still pick up the prizes. Then at the end of every month, all the cash call winners are entered to win that jackpot of $250. Thank you to our cash call sponsors, including Flooring America, Crazy Bob's, Silver Lake Bar and Grill, and Squire Shop. 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
5: Your More 104.9 Live Doppler forecast. Mostly sunny today. Highs approaching 79. For tonight, mostly clear. Lows of 54. Tomorrow, mostly sunny. Highs of 83. Tomorrow night, partly cloudy. Lows of 61. Friday, a 30% chance of showers. Highs of 85. Friday night, mostly clear, lows of 57, and Saturday, mostly sunny, highs of 84. For more on your weather, log online to more1049.com.

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0: Michael straight up on More 104.9. Good afternoon. I'm George Wolf. Congratulations to our latest Martina McBride concert ticket winner, and that's Brent Strasburg of West Bend. He's going to the show, Martina, at the Clay County Fair Tuesday, September 15th. 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
7: More 104.9 weather. Good afternoon. Been a nice day. Should be clear tonight and low 50s. South wind at about 5. Tomorrow sunny, low 80s. By tomorrow night, low 60s. Some showers Friday morning, mainly humid, mid 80s. Friday night down to the upper 50s. Saturday sunny, mid 80s. Saturday night clear and down to the mid 60s. Sunday sunshine and mid 80s. 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
1: 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And one of the main headlines across Iowa during the month of July was the intense heat. Well, now, according to the state climatologist, July of 2026, among Iowa's warmest on record, and warmer and wetter August ahead. 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

0: alone. Miles Smith, Stargazing on More 104.9. Thank you much for sharing the workday. I'm George Wolf, and there's been another resignation in Terrell. The mayor, Julie Thiessen, resigned on Friday, and now council member Amy Ness is stepping down, too. The remaining four members of the city council met in special session Tuesday evening to accept both letters. What's going on? Get more details about those resignations with the full story at more1049.com.
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2: More 104.9 weather. Good afternoon. Been a nice day. Should be clear tonight and low 50s. South wind at about 5. Tomorrow sunny, low 80s. By tomorrow night, low 60s. Some showers Friday morning mainly. Humid mid 80s. Friday night down to the upper 50s. Saturday sunny mid 80s. Saturday night clear and down to the mid 60s. Sunday sunshine and mid 80s. 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

0: 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Glad you're here this afternoon. I'm George Wolf, and if you're looking for a career change, the Spencer Media Group is now hiring for multiple positions. 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
15: More 104.9 weather. Good afternoon. Been a nice day. Should be clear tonight and low 50s. South wind at about 5. Tomorrow sunny. Low 80s by tomorrow night. Low 60s. Some showers Friday morning mainly. Humid mid 80s. Friday night down to the upper 50s. Saturday sunny mid 80s. Saturday night clear and down to the mid 60s. Sunday sunshine and mid 80s. 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

0: NSYNC, Bye Bye Bye on More 104.9 with George Wolf. And if you're looking for some nautical nonsense, guess where you can find it? The Spencer Community Theater is preparing to take you on a trip to Bikini Bottom with its upcoming production of SpongeBob SquarePants, the musical, and that is the youth edition. And the production is including 50 young actors with many cast members appearing on stage throughout most of the show. Tickets are on sale now through Spencer Community Theater's box office. For more info, you can visit sctplayhouse.org or the organization's Facebook page.
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0: Sarah McLaughlin, Better Broken on More 104.9. Thank you for the ride this afternoon. I'm George Wolf with a dumb question. Are you ready to save some money? Of course you are. We all are. And SMG has given you another chance to save this summer. 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
10: I'm Anthony Gonzalez with your More 104.9 News Brief. Spencer City Manager Kevin Robinson was hired in December of 2024. Finance Director Barb Smith was hired in January of 2026. Together, they are changing some of the accounting procedures at City Hall. Robinson says the city is now cashless. Part of the reason is a protection against theft, but more importantly, it's more efficient.
11: So the goal there is to really reduce the amount of staff time and currying of money back and forth between the remote locations and the City Hall bank processing. So debit card and or check is accepted at both places. If you have any questions, call City Hall, call the transfer station, or call the landfill. They're happy to take care of you. Adoption has been very good in the consumer segment. Haven't had a lot of pushback. People understand, and most people, I think, are used to paying with cards in places, whether it's a debit card or a credit card, and we accept both.
10: Robinson also identified nearly $500,000 in uncollected fees. Some had been paid for and not recorded, but Smith went after others who owed the city thousands, and in at least one case, tens of thousands of dollars.
12: The accounting staff has worked really hard to get our current businesses caught up. People who were getting charged rent on a dumpster month after month after month was never going to get dumped. We notified them. If they didn't come in and pay, we pulled their dumpster. So there's no more rent being accumulated on that.
10: In the end, the city came up with $89,000 in debt, 2019 and older, that will likely never be collected.
12: Is this a property owner? Can we assess it to the taxes through special assessment? Can we find this person, etc.? So the list you have today are either property owners that no longer own their property, they've moved out of town, we do not know where to locate them, businesses that have closed that we have no way of collecting money from. They will stay in our system in a collections account. So if somebody ever shows up again to rent a dumpster or a permit, it will pop up in the system, but they are no longer showing up in our accounts receivable.

0: The city council voted to write off that debt at its council meeting this week. Smith said she intends to then bring the bad debt forward for write-offs on a yearly basis. For more news, visit Northwest Iowa Now. I'm Anthony Gonzalez.
1: More 104.9 weather. Good afternoon. Been a nice day. Should be clear tonight and low 50s. South wind at about 5. Tomorrow sunny, low 80s. By tomorrow night, low 60s. Some showers Friday morning mainly. Humid mid 80s. Friday night down to the upper 50s. Saturday sunny mid 80s. Saturday night clear and down to the mid 60s. Sunday sunshine and mid 80s. 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
5: More 104.9 weather. Good afternoon. Been a nice day. Should be clear tonight and low 50s. South wind at about 5. Tomorrow sunny. Low 80s. By tomorrow night, low 60s. Some showers Friday morning mainly. Humid mid 80s. Friday night down to the upper 50s. Saturday sunny mid 80s. Saturday night clear and down to the mid 60s. Sunday sunshine and mid 80s. 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

0: Goo Goo Dolls and Iris on More 104.9, home of the cash call and home of another winner. Congrats to Shirley Dykeshorn of Spencer. Gets the beverage of Black Earth Java and a certificate to Smokin' Jake's. Also in the running now for the end of the month, $250 bonus prize. Another chance tomorrow morning at 7:40. There'll be another random call. If that calls to you and you answer, then you win the beverage from Black Earth Java and the prize of the day. If you don't answer, you have 10 minutes and 49 seconds to call us back and still pick up the prizes. Then at the end of each month, all the cash call winners are entered to get that jackpot of $250. Thank you to our cash call sponsors, including Spencer Hy-Vee, Jay's Restaurant and Lounge, Heartland Pet Resort, and Prime Rib. 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
6: I'm Anthony Gonzalez with your More 104.9 News Brief. Spencer City Manager Kevin Robinson was hired in December of 2024. Finance Director Barb Smith was hired in January of 2026. Together, they are changing some of the accounting procedures at City Hall. Robinson says the city is now cashless. Part of the reason is a protection against theft, but more importantly, it's more efficient.
7: So the goal there is to really reduce the amount of staff time and currying of money back and forth between the remote locations and the City Hall bank processing. So debit card and or check is accepted at both places. If you have any questions, call City Hall, call the transfer station, or call the landfill. They're happy to take care of you. Adoption has been very good in the consumer segment. Haven't had a lot of pushback. People understand, and most people, I think, are used to paying with cards in places, whether it's a debit card or a credit card, and we accept both.
6: Robinson also identified nearly $500,000 in uncollected fees. Some had been paid for and not recorded, but Smith went after others who owed the city thousands, and in at least one case, tens of thousands of dollars.
8: The accounting staff has worked really hard to get our current businesses caught up. People who were getting charged rent on a dumpster month after month after month was never going to get dumped. We notified them. If they didn't come in and pay, we pulled their dumpster. So there's no more rent being accumulated on that.
6: In the end, the city came up with $89,000 in debt, 2019 and older, that will likely never be collected.
8: Is this a property owner? Can we assess it to the taxes through special assessment? Can we find this person, et cetera? So the list you have today are either property owners that no longer own their property, they've moved out of town, we do not know where to locate them, businesses that have closed that we have no way of collecting money from. They will stay in our system in a collections account. So if somebody ever shows up again to rent a dumpster or a permit, it will pop up in the system, but they are no longer showing up in our accounts receivable.
6: The city council voted to write off that debt at its council meeting this week. Smith said she intends to then bring the bad debt forward for write-offs on a yearly basis. For more news, visit Northwest Iowa Now. I'm Anthony Gonzalez.
0: More 104.9 weather. Good afternoon. Been a nice day. Should be clear tonight and low 50s. South wind at about 5. Tomorrow sunny. Low 80s. By tomorrow night, low 60s. Some showers Friday morning mainly. Humid mid 80s. Friday night down to the upper 50s. Saturday sunny mid 80s. Saturday night clear and down to the mid 60s. Sunday sunshine and mid 80s. 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

0: Justin Bieber and Daisies on More 104.9 with tickets to see Martina McBride again tomorrow morning. 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There'll be a total of five winners. Got our third this morning, Brent Strasburg of West Bend. Congrats, Brent's going to the show. 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